0: it over.
1: Can you step over to those vans, either the 7163 or the whatever's nearest to you, I think 7163, and cut out two traction motors?
0: Cut out two traction motors out of the 7163.

has in the

0: the Triple.
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2: 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See if we can push it back a little bit.
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1: 7163.
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0: is zone RB22. 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
1: XB.
0: Yeah, Mark.
1: I suppose you can help Richie out, can you?

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0: contact 704 to 536. Hey, is that you coming up 60? Yeah, he's answering. Are you trying to get back to light?
1: Yes.
0: I can relay for you. I stopped that 60 to take back the signal. Yardie 990, back to light.
2: Okay, 536, you stopped and reaching a signal back, CPRV 990, correct over.
0: Amtrak 704, relaying for train 536, that is correct.
2: Okay, thank you.
0: Add that overpass, 1495.
3: Clear, got it. Thank you, Rick.

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Yeah, well, I'll look at it. It's not a big deal once we get it together.

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1: Alright, this guy's coming in 4. If you want to stop him when he clears, and then as soon as he clears 204, you can come out 6, back 7, over. Correct. The 59, you'll put excess on top of 206 there.
2: 206, alright.

Perger. 59 got you lined out at 204 there, 119 on East End.

0: Impact 704. Standby, it's about to there we go. Impact 704 approaches the Pershing in West Hagen. Let's roll the 51.
1: Five, seven.

0: Chris, do you copy? Hey, can you talk into the microphone, please?
1: 5-9, you'll be clear in about 3.
2: Yeah, it's the radio right here.
0: Are you recovering the emergency?
2: Yeah, I already did, like a minute ago.
0: Copy.
1: 59, need one more to clear.
0: 30.
1: 204.
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0: Nice thing, over.
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0: 610, I guess just let me know if you want me to keep recovery in or not.
1: Alright, give me a second. I'll be back in here in a second.
0: Copy.

0: I have a short timer coming to the house. 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
1: Right at switch 5 and you can hop on it.
0: I need you to push that set out of the way.

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Total axle 40. Train speed 46. MPH temperature 80 degrees. Detector out.

0: still working in here.
1: We got this short timer coming in. We're going to need to move it pretty quick.
0: Yeah, we're still wet with the flag, still playing with the block.
2: Hey, quick, Petey.
0: Yeah, we're getting down to your end on 207.
2: M119 for the signal fast.
0: Out.

Quick second. 6 7.

0: but that tube's still doing something. It's got the B on the BCS. If you guys take your stuff off, we're just trying to do what we did before to get it into a different rail.
1: Okay, yeah, let me go cut the air out and then we'll get it in there.

0: over car department.
1: Yeah, looking for a push and a pop on the SB 305.
0: On the way.
1: Thank you.
2: Signal from a BN here, but we'll get you requested. Got one request south and get you requested behind them. Over. Five cars, five.

0: Sir, you should be getting a signal.
1: Yeah, we got, thanks, John.
0: Yes.
1: We're just getting low on time ourselves, like 30 minutes now.
0: Oh, dear, yeah.
2: PD, still good 30.
1: PD, still good for 30.
2: Department of Sparks, over.
3: Six, two.
4: 27 on the Sparks train, go ahead, over. Yeah, showing, well, hang on, that may not be.
3: Seacar 500 at the West Pass is 30 to enter main 1 and proceed west, over.
4: Car department, try it now, showing 68 on the rear.

0: match, 1.5 on the leakage, 540.
1: Copy that, 1.5 leakage. I'm in the clear. Have a safe trip, Al.

6, Richie. 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

0: After stopping, see if an R500 at CPR V076 is authority to pass signal swing stop indication. East Lake Illinois to counter on main eastbound. Over.
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1: Star Environment, SP, you trying to contact me?
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3: Well, 5-7 is the SAC local, ready to go home.
2: Oh, good. And the authority of your PTC.
3: Look for it. Thank you much.

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1: RVSP?
0: Yeah, hey, it's Eastwood. Abe's not letting me go home until you guys leave. How much longer?
2: You guys.

0: 257, over.
1: 37408 East, RVSP, over.
0: Red.
1: Yeah, radio part 116.
0: Okay, go ahead.
1: Go ahead, thank you, and also we're good for track 2, Bowman and Colfax, over.
0: Okay, I'll let dispatcher 9 know.
1: Yeah, cancel that. We are not good for track 2, Bowman and Colfax, over.
0: Okay.
1: Thank you.
2: 5-7.
0: Pickup crew member, over.

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1: 502.
0: Alright, 502 this time. Alright, you want them at 502 or you want us to clear from 502?
1: You guys clear from 502. 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
0: Copy, Eagle. 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
0: Okay. Yeah, we're getting ready to blast off, go home.
1: Right, you do that. 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

0: This is Everly. High volume class 2, you got good markers, and I've got no issues to report. I think Jenicky wrote it up. We're having like a burnout bulb on the cell up there, but other than that, man, I don't know. It runs.
1: Alright, she's a runner. She's a track. Appreciate that, brother.
0: Hey, you got it, brother. You guys have a good trip, man. I'll catch you tomorrow.
1: I'll see you tomorrow, brother.
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1: 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Light switch for me.
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1: We want to go in switch 5 to 116 this time, 116.
0: Alright, copy that. Switch 5, 116.
1: Alright, thank you, 26 out. 86 is driven. 5-6.
0: Yeah, 5-6, 45. Where are you guys headed to, over?
1: Holland Industrial Lead, over.
0: Copy of Holland, here we go. No defect. Total axle 3-2. Same speed 8-0. MPH. Temperature 7-8 degrees

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1: 59, over.
0: 59, go over.
1: We're second out at switch 5. When you can take it, switch 5 for analyst.
0: Okay, copy.

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1: Here we go.

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Total

0: 7408. 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
1: Yes, calling you regards to the train alert 095744 for train placement alert, over.
0: On my info here, what's the train symbol, over?
1: It's going to be the MRVSP of the 25th, over.
0: Okay, it looks like that alert is for a multi-level when less than 60 tons and restricted 15 cars. You got a few of them. Looks like sequence 59, 60, and 61, over.
1: We saw that, we corrected it by cutting out two motors to the UP7163 per Yardmaster, Roseville Yardmaster, over.
0: Okay, got some traction motors cut out on the 7163, you said, over?
1: Correct, and by doing that, it only required 10 instead of 15, over.
0: Okay, and what do you actually have online today, over?
2: The lower coupe or someone bring it out?
3: Yeah, just get on your train. You got a double 310 at 301.
0: 4-5, that one's isolated, over.
1: Correct, the 5054 is isolated and the 1965, over.
2: Okay, copy.
0: Alright, yeah, you think you should be okay on that, but let me double check here.
1: Probably that's kind of a...
0: Okay, which motor did you cut traction motors out on, over?
1: Going to be the UP 7163, over.
0: Okay, 7163, and you said you knocked down two of them, over?
1: Two of them, over.
0: Copy that. All right, just double check, verify that. Probably correct there, but let me double check.

0: UP-7408, what type of territory are you on? Are you other than H or are you in H territory? Over.
1: H, over.
0: Copy, H territory, and then 2 cut out on the 7163.
1: Correct, over. 14.
2: Track 530 and on 14.

0: WP7408. Looks like, yeah, everything's good to go. That drops you to 36 axles on your mid-con sys, so your restriction is no closer than the 11th, and it looks like that would be 13 ahead of your cut in there. So I'll go ahead and submit an override. Does your train terminate at Sparks? Over.
1: It does. Over.
0: All right, good deal. Okay, I'll go ahead and get this override submitted, and hopefully you won't see this alert again.
1: All right, cover that. Thanks for all the help.
0: No problem at all. Good for normal speed. Have a safe rest of your night, OPCCI.
1: All right, cover that. Normal speed. Thank you. Have a good night.

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1: Detector, milepost, 1, 1, 2, point, 3, track 2.

UP detector milepost 112.3 track 2 no defects total axles 3 2 temperature 8 1 degrees detector out.

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1: 550B, 8050, can I get one more signal from him? Never mind, we got it, here we go.
0: Okay. Thanks. Okay. Alright, wait for that 59, go down the way.

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1: 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Total axle 384, frame speed 59, MPH temperature 74 degrees. Detector out.

0: 60, over. Folsom, over. How many cars, over?
1: 38 cars, straight to Roseville, signal indicator.

0: I think we're going to have time waiting for that EP. It's spinning right now.
1: What was that one more time?
0: He's still working up that single unit for the EP, so let's just go and grab that EU, and then we'll tack on the EP rear dupe and run up to 310 and tack the EP on.
1: Somebody grab the EU and the EP?
0: Yeah, that way, if the worst case occurs, you just hop on 310 right there and run it down.
1: Okay. 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

0: Morning, Richie. 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
1: Yeah, Richie, my bad. It's +2.

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2: Okay, we got an approach to the exit there.

over. 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

UP detector, milepost 97.7, track 2, no defect, total axle 690, frame speed 43, MPH temperature 67 degrees, detector out.

0: is a stop I've made. Landing's coming up pretty cool.
1: Oh, yeah?
0: Take a look. Is it doing t-shirts?
1: Nice.
0: Send you a picture of my car.
1: Yeah.

0: Charlie 26, the tower.
1: Just out of message. Should be any minute.
0: Yeah, she didn't answer the radio, so hopefully the message works.
1: No.
0: Here we go. One second, Chris, I got to change out my battery sign.
2: Standby. Hope you have the you-know-what for the dark.

0: Yeah, here we go. Lunar on the point, checking back on 25, 26.
1: 26, here we go. I think that is a no. You got an ethanol train on your head, is?
2: Yeah, we're going to spot it at the port.

Squawk 20.

0: South Folsom?
1: Yeah, approaching the crossing over.
0: All right, line yourself across for 201. Stop it on the left end.

0: You could put the dupe in 310, we'll run through 310 with it.
1: Seven will work. We're going to put seven crafts on the unit we're going to put on right now.

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direction? How you want to do this? 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

time, clear, Hunter Street, we'll go up signal indication between Hunter Street and Scott Tower. I've got a no-fitter that's short on time that's got to get the rear of their train past SP080, over.

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1: Okay, you guys called him already, I'm assuming?
0: I called the dispatcher.
1: Alright, we'll wait till departure time, just because the dispatcher might want to take the signal back and you know what that can turn into. Chestfire EU.
0: That was a good test EU.
2: Have a good test.

0: Fire Department of EU, I got 58 and climbing, over.
1: Copy that, clear, over.
0: I'm in the clear, you guys have a safe trip.
1: Okay.

0: 551, over.
1: 551, over.
0: Yes, sir, we're still here at Sacramento Depot. We're waiting on some law enforcement assistance with some of the passengers in the back. So we're looking at a late departure out of here. I'd like to keep the signals, though. I'm hoping not more than maybe 5-7 minutes, over.
1: Okay, copy that. We'll keep them up. Let me know if it's going to be longer.
0: Okay, I'll keep you advised. Thank you, sir. 551.
1: Thank you. Check out. And you don't need me to contact RMCC. You already got police en route or on scene.
0: No, sir. My conductor made all the appropriate phone calls. Thank you, though.
1: Great. Thank you. Special.

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Track 2. No defect. Total axle 614. Train speed 16 mph. Temperature 63 degrees. Detector out.

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1: Up WC 130, call me at the crossing.
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2: Not sure if it'll all fit in there, but it looks like it's pretty close. What's the footage? 99 or...

0: Okay, the time on.
1: Yep, code 36. Red zone 7.
0: Red zone 7, okay. Here we go.

0: to the West Coast.
1: West Coast.
0: Yeah, is all your power on the head end?
1: That is correct.
0: Cool, thank you.
1: Think it'll fit?

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5-6-2-9-9-0-0, over. 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

0: 719, over.
1: Protector 2 Jack Martinez, over.

0: to you, huh?
1: Yeah, hold tight at the crossing, WZ.
0: Okay, hold tight.
1: WC, I got a remote job pulling out 204. Once he gets out of the way, you can line yourself straight into 204.
0: Okay, you think we'll fit in 204? What's the footage?
1: It's going to be close. We'll see what it looks like. I'll stop you through the camera. We'll see what it looks like. Probably have to put some balance over to 201.
0: Okay, hopefully we'll fit it all in 204. But if there's extra, we'll put it in 201.
1: Yeah, we'll take a look when we get closer.

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You are protected track 2, Davis, over.

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1: Yeah, you, go ahead.
0: Hey, Jeff, when you're ready, follow that EP out of 9, 570.
1: Okay, you talk to 57, the signal will be for us behind the EP there. Thank you.

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1: Okay, I'm on the move.

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1: This is

0: you calling me, Herder?
1: Herder, what?
0: Yeah, I need to come out of east end of 204 here.
1: Yeah, lined out of 204 there, 119 on the east end.
0: Okay, yeah, I don't know if we might have to double some cars over. We're going to try to squeeze it in, but the engines will be poking out the east end here.
1: That's fine.
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1: Over to 201, correct?
0: Yeah, 201 with the balance. I'll let you know.
1: All right.
0: About three more WCs.

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1: UP 5609, you can disregard, we just got lights, thank you.
0: Just got lights. Dispatch out.
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1: That'll do, WC, Red Zone Center, 204, conductor WC.

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0: You see, do you have to come out with a few cars?
1: Yeah, we already came out of 204. I think they want us to put the remainder of these cars into track 201.
0: Yeah, line back for 201 there, Tulip.
2: They're in there, Herd.
0: 37, 37.

check coming up to the bridge. I'll get your light following on that RV030. Switch 551, where? Protected track 1, Martinez,

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1: 7.7, track 1, no defect. Total axle 3.58, train speed 4.1, MPH temperature 6.1 degrees, detector out.

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San Francisco, please, over.

Correct. Would you like to listen?

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1: All right.
0: 570's, you're coming.

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1: Go ahead.
0: I'm ready to depart 501.
1: Alright, D is down, highball.
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0: Switch 5 to Antelope, look for lights, over.

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1: Oh, and 585. 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
0: I'll send you the picture.
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0: 904 for Mr. McD, backup move, track 1, over. Correct, over.
1: Bit of a hole, out, like, you know, of course it is, and then, but there's a real good profile spot. 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
1: Hey guys, simulcation, come on in. Watch out for G Rose Gate. Bring down the east end, tie down, leave it running.
0: Okay, east end, tie down, leave it running.
2: Red Oak Top. Main Track 2 is one.

0: Edward Alba. Keep an eye out for which one of these three trains is going to get a light through first.
1: Copy that, thank you.

562-B-6670, over. Yes, they're on, get them a commute, 703 at Elk Grove. They're coming up towards Need now, over.

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1: Copy, I'll be there shortly.

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No defect. Total axle 496. Frame speed 40. MPH temperature 60 degrees. Detector out.

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0: 262, over.
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2: signal. RB 989, engineers, first stick down the light, all stop, depot 4, over. Excellent, appreciate it. I'll see if they will approve.
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1: Excellent. Hey, we're operating UP 8944, looking to go switch 5 Dantelope.

Right, switch to Antelope. So I have one that's doubling out of Antelope right now, and one that is crew changing at 104. So you guys can either hang out right there at 104 until these guys finish and I move them down to track 2, or I can take you the long way east and then back west. Over.

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0: 8951, over.
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0: Alright, they on duty on their way.
1: Duty should be leaving shortly.
0: Why are you talking about me like that? I know I'm short.
2: Vertically challenged.

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Total axle 730, same speed 40, M28, temperature 71 degrees, detector out.

0: That's Ham Check 14, over.
1: 14, over.
2: Yeah, how soon you guys be ready?
1: I'll check with the conductor, break 14, conductor, over. I'd like to know how much longer you think we'll be here, over. Dispatcher, conductor says approximately 5 minutes, over.
2: Okay, I'll get you light.
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1: Flightway 72, looking for authority on the sighting. 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In southward. 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
1: Grand train.
2: Hey, we got lights in, just seeing what the plan is.
1: Yeah, 119-208, talk to the hump on the west end.
2: Alright, copy, 119-208.

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OP detector milepost 112.3 track 2 no defects total axle 496 temperature 61 degrees detector out.

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1: Grand Train.
0: Hey, what do you guys link to? What DPU are you linked to?
1: The unit would be the 8254.

0: up to the Grain Train 208. When you guys get down to the West End, line yourselves towards 130. We're going to leave the Roseville, and unfortunately that Duke you're linked to, the one that's against the Roseville block, at least how it shows on the computer. We're going to leave one engine behind with the Roseville cars and have you guys pull up. And if you have to relink, just pull it up over the hump crossing. And outbound's on duty. Already over.
1: Line south for 130 and leaving that rear east unit with all the Roseville set up.
0: Yeah, that's correct. Let me know if you guys have to relink or whatever you have to do. It's showing you guys linked up to the 8913, but you told me you're linked to the 8254. Maybe it's flipped, I don't know.
1: Yeah, hopefully, because the one that it's showing us linked to is our last unit, but hopefully the paperwork's wrong.
0: Also, just let me know when you guys pull it up, make the cut and all that stuff.
1: All right, copy that.

0: I got this extra Amtrak. I'm going to run them on two and just, I guess, stay short of the depot until he gets through.
1: Copy that. We'll stay short of the Davis Depot for the 552 there.
0: All right, appreciate it. Here comes that first chunk of time, and then you're going to travel track one. Yeah, I guess you are traveling track one on 65 to 75.
1: Yeah, I figure we probably line down at 65 there to the two.
0: All right, sounds like a plan. Here it comes.
1: Copy, here we go.
0: Switch it to 552, over. Protected two track Davis, over.
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0: That's correct, and the only track I got available is track 5 for your depot work, and then shove up to 3 east, unless you guys are doing something else that I didn't know about.

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1: They just showed up here, head in.
0: Okay, just pick me up on the rear.
1: Yeah.

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1: Detector. 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No defect. Total axle 334. Train speed 38. MPH. Temperature 57 degrees. Detector out.
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0: 6608, have all your train. 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
2: I'll be good.
1: Yeah, ready to fire here.
2: Whenever you're ready, eyeball.
1: Copy, eyeball.
3: Grain train, you copy?
4: Yeah, go ahead.
3: Hey, we got five.
4: Five.

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2: Southbound on board, ready to park.
0: Look for lights, over.
2: Copy that, just want to let you know we are a 40-mile-an-hour train.
0: A mile-an-hour train, thank you for the heads up, over.
3: Hey, is that Far East Unit 8254?
4: The 8254 is on the cut.
3: Alright, yeah, we're gonna have to relink. Alright, man.
4: Alright, cool. Hey, so you're saying leave that 8254 back here?
3: Yeah, they want that one with all the cars.
4: Alright, copy.

0: Hey, is that Far East Unit 8254?
1: The 8254 is on the cut.
0: Alright, yeah, we're gonna have to relink. Alright, man.
1: Alright, cool. Hey, so you're saying leave that 8254 back here?
0: Yeah, they want that one with all the cars.
1: Alright, copy.

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I really don't have a spot.

7, track 1, no defects. Total axle 2, 3, 6, train speed 1, 5, mph, temperature 5, 7 degrees, detector out.

0: Alright, okay to bend that switch, RV 65 for 1 to 2, over.
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0: B2 location 302. Hey, B, kick the brakes, get ready to go below the outbound doubled up. We'll head to 115 for the GR.
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0: Director 56, over.
1: That's my plan, but let's pull it up over the hump crossing for now. We could relink it from there.
2: We're pulling in the gate here, but I hope people will be there in just a minute.
3: Alright, Grant, you're ahead.
1: And would you guys swap out, head back for 208? We're going to take that single engine to the house.
4: 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Good trip.

2, detector, milepost, 9, 7, point, 7, track, 2, no defect, total axle, 4, 4, 8, frame, speed, 3, 6, MPH, temperature, 5, 6, degrees, detector, out.

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1: Go ahead, over.
2: Between Pleasant Grove and Mile Post 148 here, got a little bit of a air issue. I dropped the conductor off here at 148. We're going to roll the train by him and see what he finds, and then go from there.
1: Let me know, over.

0: on the 5631?
1: Yeah, 5631.
0: Is it facing east or west?
1: Say again?
0: Is it facing east or west?

0: Okay, he's going way back there. You're just going to wait back there?
1: Yeah, might as well. Don't want to walk too close. All
0: right, they said the truck's, the honey truck's not here yet, so they're still waiting on that.
1: Oh, no, it's here. It's on car one right now.
0: Oh, okay, cool. Yeah, so we're lit up, so whenever they're done, we'll be ready to go.
1: Copy, lit up, and once it's done, we'll be ready to go.

0: 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What's the leader?
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0: 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I'm going to link it up to this 5631.
1: All right.

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1: Buzz. Yep, you got up, Lorca.
2: Lorca, check. It's going to be a while, sir. Going to be out in the West End for a bit.
0: Okie doke.
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4: Kevin did it.
5: I'm testing the link now.
4: There's no brake set. I mean, the train is rolling in idle right now. Dragging it down. Working out here.
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0: Greenfield, Thatcher 5-6, over.
1: 5-6, BNSS 6608, west. Yeah, we found the problem. It was a blown out gasket on the ECD. Got it fixed. I just need a backup move here to pick up the conductor.
0: Hey, get your problem fixed. BNSS 6608, permission to make a backup move to pick up a crew member, main track, see New Star.
1: BNSS 6608 has permission. On the main track, do you make a bag of move, pick up the conductor,
0: Thanks for that job.

Yeah, good morning. 79 to 2, over. Alright, got the ORV going through now. I'll get your lights once they clear.

can hear you on this channel just fine. Okay, I got the 101762. What was the initial? Copy, and that's the extra, right? That's the extra card?

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0: UNSF 6608, Gaps Conductor back on board, ready to proceed west. Signal indication, over.

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1: 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I'll call 5-7.
2: Here we go.
1: Thank you, guys. Come on out of 8 back 7 for the house.

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1: Herder, E-Move. Are you guys running from the 8254? When you get to the east end of 207, you're lined out. 57 knows you're coming for the house.
2: Max Watson, right, Sally Bell, Westmore, for approaching that, and then Timberlake.

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0: out of FR.
1: FR, go ahead.
0: Hey, you guys ready for lights?
1: Yeah, we're ready.
0: All right, here we go. 2 for 1, lights coming.
1: 2 for 1, lights are coming, here we go.

0: I will do. Is that past the signal yet, or are they up here? It is dark on the ice. I have a light. I think we're clearing them right now. Let's just take it a little bit further.
1: Two of the 26, is that correct, over? 25.
2: UP Mod Center, 257 to the UP, 8700, over. Yep, I got power coming out at 119, then you get the rest of your lights, over.
0: Alright, after one, look for lights, thank you.
2: Dispatch out.

0: 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We have approached. Back up, 50 cars, 5-0, over.
1: Alright, on the point, approach, back 55-0.

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1: 50, over.
0: All right, another pit, 50. I think when we get up to that 990, we'll have to flag in, so we'll

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3: Alright, here comes remote authority to pass. Main one to depot 3. And train ahead, over.
0: Alright, received authority to pass, 3-14, main 1, depot 3, train ahead.
3: That's correct. Good to act on.
0: Alright, thank you. Have a good night.
3: You too. 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

back to you.

0: train ahead until a qualified conductor on the plane. Back up. 15 cars, 15, over.
1: All right, all correct, and on the point, back 15, 15.

0: lined over to 4. Just confirming my end, sorry. Alright, we're lined up. Amtrak 552, back up, just for 8 cars to the depot, over.
1: Alright, back 8 to the depot.
2: Here we go.

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1: OPCC, call me,
0: T5291. T8, temperature, 5 degrees, detector, out.
2: I've got a 35 for you, but looks like it's between Mapo 62.82 and 67.83, over.
1: 62.82
2: and
1: 67.83
2: over.
1: Alright, 35.
2: That's it, over. I don't know. My computer screen says you're doing 9. I'm going to guess that you're probably a little faster than that. But, yeah, if you can get down for that 35 and then do a potential high buff, you'll want to put it in the conditional speed on that EMS room. Can I get the engineer's employee ID number for confirmation, please, over? I appreciate that. 0468523, is that correct, over? All right. You guys have a good trip. Be careful out there. Hope you see it. Y'all too.

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Nothing's fallen out, it's just exposed, correct? Over.

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1: 095, over.
0: I have a BNSF train you guys are going to meet down here at Brighton. They did report some open containers. When you guys go by, can you see about where in their train those open containers are? Over.
1: Okay, eyeball the BN for open containers. Let them know.
0: Yeah, let me know, like, how deep they are, about where in their train you think they are. Over.
1: All right.
0: Guys, I appreciate it. Dispatch out.

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0: J90.
1: Over.
0: And 90, when you get down here, line yourself for 207. Outbound's in 130 tonight.
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1: 503, check.
0: Thank you. 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

structures ahead of the move at the hook, protecting. 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

0: has a move. 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
1: Department.

Venus, S7092, you still on here? Alright, well, they got a readout of 348 on the axles and no defects. Or something, but yeah, as far as the detector, no defects, so you're good to go.

0: 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Fire Department. Hey, can I get a post to Pop Plus 10305 with you, Chad?
1: Yeah, give me a couple minutes.
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2: Line for 202. All right, 9 on the point. Start on back 30, good for 30.
0: All right, J90, conductor on the point, lined up, 30, back him up.
2: Hey, just take what you need to clear, we'll change in.
0: All right, clear, change in.

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Alright. 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Thank you.

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0: Dispatcher 5-6, over. 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Lovely, yeah.
1: Stupid stuff. So, get along through Lathrop, I guess, over.
0: Dispatch out.
2: Come out of 202 to 130, over.
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0: 650, what were the last two?
1: Okay, copy that. J95, farm over.

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0: Tower.
1: LEC location, come on in, 306.
2: Oh, we're not up there yet. We're not up there. We just left the lower coupe, passed by this train, and got some doors open on these shipping containers.
1: Is it still moving?
2: No, no, they're stopped over there. Dismounting, I think.
1: All right, how far back are they?
2: In the middle.
1: Okay.
2: Oh, there's, we counted three up there, and just like one more, almost to the, crossing over here. Was all over this train. Tower.
1: Pete, come out of 5 for 4, and while you're pumping it up, I'll probably shove 302 in front of you, then I'll get you lined out to double up.
3: Okay, 5 for 4, here we go.
1: Tower of the BN, 6776.
3: Right over.
1: Hey, I just had some light power pass by you guys. It sounds like you have some doors swung open. Let me see if I can get car department out there, get them help get shut up for you.
3: Okay, this is the engineer. I think the conductor is in the shanty right now.
1: Okay, yeah, that's fine. Just a heads up. We got some doors open. Let me talk to car department.
3: Okay,

0: RPN training in?
1: Yeah.
0: All right, car department should be over there shortly and drive it and start getting those doors shut for you.
1: Awesome. Fantastic.
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0: Come on in, 306.
3: Tower.
0: Oh yeah, I was just talking. Hey, Kelly, same location, come on in, 306.
3: Same location, 306, come on in, thank you, Ray, here we go. Detector on point 92, we got a restriction, bring it back 22 here.
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3: 22.
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0: again, please?
1: Got it.
0: All right, Carter Prime, looks like we're armed here.
1: Copy that, go ahead,
0: test.
1: Got a good test.

0: to clear, cut back in, for sure help you, have a good night. Yeah, J90 Al, we are ready.
1: We are ready to depart.
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0: Sun Spencer, 5-6, over. Go ahead, over.
1: We took your train again. Same problem in the last time, threw another gap, but this time it blew within 3 miles. We're out of gaskets. I don't know what you want us to do. If you want us to try to let this thing in, if it blows out of gaskets, it doesn't matter.
0: What kind of gasket do you need, like that, your comrade train is coming up to Hagen now? I could have them pull up next to you and give you guys some extra gaskets, over.
1: Fine, if that's the way you want to handle it. I mean, we're just giving you a heads up, but we're also going to be short on time too. We're going to be dead at 5:15 in the morning.
0: What kind of gasket is that you need at all? See if they have some, over.
1: The air hose gasket, just for the air hose.
0: Hold on a second. Fetch 5-6 Venus at 4103, over.
2: Venus at 4103, answered, over.
0: Do you have some extra air hose gaskets? The train ahead of you that's at South Sac, they've had to replace two already, now they're out. Over.
2: I am prepared. I have some spare gaskets.
0: I'll have you pull through the siding next to them and give them a couple of gaskets, over.
2: Alrighty, will do.
0: Dispatch out. Dispatch 5-6, BNSF 6608, over.
1: Right, over.
0: That train behind you does have some extra gaskets. So why do you think that it's going to blow again? Like, what else is going on with it, over?
1: The fact that it's done it twice and 3 miles apart is kind of suspicious. So, you know, usually things happen in three, so just looking at it.
0: So do you have an idea with your experience, like, why it's doing that, over?
1: Well, at first I thought something maybe sharpened or cutting it, but when they went back there to check it, there's no sharp edges or anything like that, and it's just, it's just blowing the gasket, like, almost like air, much pressure is blowing the rubber cover.
0: Okay, but the air flow through your train is normal, over?
1: It's normal when we put a new gasket in it, but once I get, when it happens, it puts like a 15-pound set on the train with continuous flow, and I have to drag the train to get it somewhere.
0: And then do you have the ability to talk to your mechanical at all while you're out here, over?
1: Yeah, I mean, I
0: should
1: give them a call.
0: I should give them a call while you're waiting for this train to get up next to you to drop off some extra gaskets. And can I get the light back at control point F134 from the engineer, and then we'll see what they say and whether you guys go first or they go first, over.
1: Okay, the engineer, you can have a signal back there.
0: Engineer's permission from the BNSF 6608 to take the signal back to control point F134. You're still stopped, over. Sounds good. That train will pull up next to you, give you a couple gaskets, call mechanical, let me know what they say, and we'll go from there, over.
1: All right, there you go. All right, you guys back. Just drop the gasket off. How far back is it happening that we can drop the gasket off?
3: Well, they fixed it for the second time now. It keeps blowing the gasket. It's on the key itself.
1: Okay. Are they still back there, or you want us to drop it off at the head end?
3: They're up here on the head.
1: Want Daddy to check it out, Josh?

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1: I want you to swap out the train. 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
0: Oh, you can't have mine, dude.

0: Doc, does your guys' gas get blown out right now, or are you guys, is it good to go right now?
1: Well, it's fixed currently, but they seem to be only lasting 3 miles.

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1: Josh, do you want me to swap out your hose real quick?

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1: Yes.
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1: Yeah, red zone, South Center, car department.
0: Okay, appreciate it. Thank you.

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0: 67.
1: 67, we'll be on 1919.
0: All right, sounds good.

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You on this channel? Yeah, buddy. 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I think I am. 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

2, detector, milepost, 9, 7.7, track 2, no defect, total axle, 2, 6, 2, train speed, 4, 6, MPH, temperature, 5, 4 degrees, detector, out.

0: Alpha. When you're done with them, come back to the lower coop, take us 307, please.
1: Check, I'll return shortly.
0: Thank you.
2: 6776, over. Yeah, you guys were coming along. If you swapped it, they were able to get your guys' container doors closed, over.
3: Leaving 34 cars to the west
2: side. The update, over.

UTA Mod Center, 257, over to you. Yep, called for 3:45. It'll be a minute if I can get you guys up there. I have one swapping out, and I can't bring you up on one. You guys will block everything. So, but I think they'll probably be departed by the time you guys get up there. Over. Okay, look out.

0: 5-6, over. I think you said Vienna 6808, go ahead, over.
1: Yeah, 6608, we tried mechanical twice, they never did answer. We've got some more gaskets, maybe go when you want to take us over.
2: Yes, 97 going to take us, because as it stands right now, I would be stopping on the bridge. You want me to hold short or keep pulling?
3: Keep pulling, it's planning for you to get some lights, so as you get closer, they should fire. If not, I'll throw something at her to light you up.
2: Okay, copy that. Just want to make sure. Thanks.
3: You bet. Thanks. Special.

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Just high up at Portola this morning, so when you're ready for your Uber ride that starts, let me know, over.

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So are you going to do in an SC-117 and come back out to run around with your power over?

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Go ahead and SC-117 still, and then come out through the hands rows with your head in power and run around to your dupes on the rear, over. Yes, SC-120. Okay. And then how long, you pretty much have a straight run there, so what time would you think you're going to be done to have your ride over?

Countdown factor 56, UP 8095, over. Heads up, you're going back to Fresno, and then I ordered the ride. The earliest time they said was 5:18, over.

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0: Yeah, what you guys do here?
1: Somebody's coming up.
0: My bad, I forgot all about you guys.

0: SGR, lights are for you. 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
1: All right, we got lights. Here we go. Thank you.
2: Hey, they're pulling right now.
3: We're trying to get out of town.
2: Good, rip it out of here.
1: Okay. 1.5 on that leakage.
0: Copy, thank you.

0: 56, UP 8944, over. Your sanction work, Justin said, east 1 for 203. He's stepping out for just a little bit. So east 1, 203 for you guys, over. Make sure you have a really accurate length of your train when you leave, because there is a no-fitter leaving Fresno coming that way, over.
1: We haven't heard nothing back since they called for a red zone for the car department to close those doors. Just trying to see if they're done. What's going on?
2: No, he'll walk up and give you all the car numbers. There was like five or six cars that had doors open.
1: Alright, copy that. Just make sure we weren't
2: sitting
1: here for nothing.
2: Keep that red zone for him. He'll walk up to you and give you car numbers.
1: Alright, sounds good.
0: Counterpart. Bar RV, over. Metro.

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0: to your mod, Badger 257 to the UPE 5304, over.
1: 304, over.
2: Yeah, I got up to Antelope on 1, and I have told you outbound to meet you out there, over.
1: All right.

0: Alright. Can you be clear of the depot by 4:30? Over.
1: Yes, we will be clear by 4:30. Over.
0: Alright, I'll get you more lights.
2: Check 521, good high ball. 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High ball class 2, good markers in the rear, over.
3: Alright, 521, high ball here, good marker, sync up.

0: Radio Mod Spectrum 2570 to UP 5304, over. So the yard just said they have a, they need to get power out real quick. Can the engineer comply if I take back the signal at CPRV 107, over?
1: It depends on who the yard master is tonight, over.
2: Do you like this best? That's the name I'll give you, over.
3: It better not be Ray Schwarzstedt, over.
2: Oh, it's definitely not Ray. Definitely not, over.
3: Alright,
2: yeah, 5304,
3: you have to get
2: your permission
3: to take this signal back at RV 107, over.
2: I have your permission to take back to the FTDRV 107. Alright, we'll get this power out and then we'll get you some more lights, over.
3: Okay, it might be quicker just to crew change at the pad. If they're ready, they can just hop on and PTC and go, but if the yard van tied up, that might be a quicker option.
2: Okay, yeah, we're about to do shift change, so I'll let first shift know, and then he can call up that crew and see if they just want to hop on there, over.
3: Okay, thank you.
2: You guys, check out.

0: Kelly, it's going to get kind of shitty out there soon. I'm trying to get you out of here. Do you think you'll be ready to go in the next 10, 15? Okay, I'm going to start hanging some lights for you. When you're ready, start pulling.
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0: 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Yep.
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0: Copy.
2: Over. 084, signal coming down. We'll keep you on track 1 instead. And then let me know when you're stopped to sweep over.
0: 7.6, main 1, voice.
3: Train in front of you. I gotta get swapped before I can bring you guys down, so it'll probably be at the pad. I'm just, it'll be a little bit before I get you up there.
0: Alright, thank you.
2: Okay, dispatch out.
4: Hi, dispatch 257 to the BNSF 6776, over.
0: 6776.
4: See if you guys had any word on those container doors, over.
0: No, we talked to the tower here. They said car department will bring us up to car numbers whenever they're done.
4: Yep, car numbers when they're done. Thank you. Check out.
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0: Yep, timing down some lights and I got you guys stacked out of switch 5 over.

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2: 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No defects. Total axle 554. Detector out.
1: Kill, you got lights down there or no?
3: No, sir.
1: Hey, turn them up.
3: Alright, we'll give him a call.
1: Have a good trip.
3: Alright, thanks, brother. Here we go.
0: Detector, mile. Set. Hold. 1-8, train. Speed 2-1 mph, temperature 5-4 degrees, detector out.
3: Roosevelt, over.
4: OARV got lights and citrus, over.
3: I'm down 130, call me at the hump crossing.
4: 130, call you at the hump crossing.
3: All your power on the head end tonight, over.
4: Yeah, that's correct. Over.

Temperature 6.8 degrees. Detector, I...

UP detector, milepost 112.3, track 2, no defects, total axle 5.58, temperature 5.7 degrees, detector out.

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1: Seven, you there?
0: Go and hit him.
1: Hey, it's the BN6776. The Carmen's done closing all of our doors. I don't know if you want any car numbers or not, but we're gonna be ready to blast off.
0: Let me check and see if they need them. 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

0: no work in Odell tonight. There would have been, but they didn't have any power to dupe us up.
1: Oh, okay, that's my fault. I'll do it for them. That might be bad for us tonight, though.
0: Yeah, probably. Unfortunately, yeah.

0: Omaha Specialty 62, the LRJ 90, UP9925, over. Yep, confirm you have the signal aspect of you, all red, control point RV 077, over. All right, signal aspect in view, authority to pass in a spawning stop indication. Get back to your cars, coming at you to PTC, you can act upon it. Here we go, special. All
1: right, bug you for them now, but if somebody comes and bothers me about it, I'll get a hold of you. Hold.
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0: Over.
1: Way over to the hump.
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0: Hey, coming in for 204.
1: 204, here we go.
0: Set your counter there, give me a call. I'll let you know when you're clear, and we'll find somewhere for your extras.
1: Okay, we'll set the counter, call you, see when we get clear. We'll put the balance somewhere else.

0: Field Mods, Batch 262, LRJ90, over. Yeah, how soon do you think before you guys are departing there, over?
1: 1 minute.
0: 1 minute? Alright, here we go. Switch out.

PPL Mount Badger 262, over. There you go, back to Oakland. All right, I'll switch the line last normal position, main check number 2 at Selby, over. Right on, all right, let's bring it on down, same on the case, over.

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1: Hey, Carter Parker's trying to get a hold of your arm with that.
2: I can't hear him, but what's the number?
3: 4-4-7
0: Zach, 6-4-4-7-2.

0: 9, you get out of your way, same location, come on in for 307.
1: Copy. 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
0: Yep, once they're clear, you get lights, same location, come on in, 307.
1: Roger that, just making sure I heard correctly.

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0: Good morning. You're protected number 2 track, Davis, over.
1: Alright, 521, check 2 track, Davis. Thank you, 521.
0: Thank you, here we go. Switch up.

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1: All right, 204, 119 for the tail.

0: 35. We got a restriction to the yard, 207. I'm on appointment checking about back it up 20 for now, 207.
1: Wire restriction 20.

0: 35. We got a restriction at 30 yards, 307. 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
1: Wire restriction 20.

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No defects, total axles 4, 3, 6. Detector out.

0: detector, milepost. 1, 1, 2, 3, track 2, no defects, total axles, 4, 3, 7, temperature, 5, 6, degrees, detector out.
1: Dispatcher 257.
2: 570T5304.
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2: Yes, sir, we're all ready to depart.
1: Okay, come on down.

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Track 2. No defect. Total axle 344. Frame speed 43. MPH temperature 54 degrees. Detector out.

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1: Check on that. I gotta see how the fire department's coming along out there.

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0: All right, head towards 545. We'll let you out.
1: All right, thanks, sir.
2: We got left-ish. 1,000.

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Over.

0: 36 line out of West Yard 1. I'm on the ground ahead of the move, pick me up in 5, good for 12. 1-2. Okay, setting all the way to the west end of 208. Ready for a come out car number?
1: Yeah, I'll take that.
0: Okay, come out car is going to be a DCBX59636.
1: 9636, copy that.
0: Yep, leaving behind an EPAX 033.
1: That. You'll have a hold of 43 cars, 2,400 feet, 2,000 tons.
0: Okay, thank you. 436. LARV, check to clear the zone. Cuts made in the clear. Ahead, right amount.
2: Blue and red zone, cuts made ahead. Here we go, RV.

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1: Yeah, you made it.
2: Woo! One to go.
1: All right, line for 208.
2: 208, town bus.
0: Blue flag down, good for 10 more, 10.
3: Flag down, good for 10.
0: I'm going to switch over to 51.
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3: Keys, mainline northbound, back in there.
2: Get you out there. You took out PTCF on that 8095. So.
3: 40 coming your way, it's in the main there. Once you get that authority, get your step next on it. So.
2: Yep, you can watch your lights there at 120.

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0: huh?
1: 36 operating UP 8796. Looking to go 545 around the Y to 116116.
0: Okay, what was that runner again?
1: UP 8796.
0: Alright, 545 around the Y to 116 after Wanham.
1: After Wanham, copy. Thanks, sir. Over.

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0: 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Train speed 2.1. MPH temperature 5.5 degrees. Detector out.
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0: 62, go over. Okay, yeah, he told me, Sal, kind of what, Z's about to leave here from Lathrop. I'll have to get them by, because that RVFR is still hanging out there at the east end. So once that RVFR gets their lights there at McKinley, should go bring you down. Over. Yeah, thank you. Gotcha.
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0: First, they said a clear, followed by advanced approach on one point, something about 30 degrees.
1: Clear, advanced approach on the point, back 30.

P detector, milepost 97.7, track 2, no defect, total axle 462, train speed 29 mph, temperature 55 degrees, detector out.

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0: 7947.
1: Yeah, new crew's on board. We're ready to go, but I think it was MTO said they needed us to give this light back.

0: switches and signals work to someone, but no, I don't need that light back. I'm ready for you.
1: All right, we're ready to go. Signal indication. Thanks, boss.

0: 2, got a diverging approach.
1: Diverging approach, number 2. FEMA site, you have to line all the way into location of the bridge.
0: All right, same location at the bridge.
1: Right. Yes, I'm always causing trouble out there.
0: Trouble? Hey, we're just in quick. See, 3 more shots. Around this way. Alright, 36 diverting, restricting, it's good for 330.
1: 36 restricting, good for 30.
2: OA approach.
1: Approach OA.

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0: Come on in for 205.
1: Copy, 205.
0: Oh yeah, nothing going on up there, it's all you.
1: Alright. OA, diversion from...
2: Here we go, fingers crossed, it's back up. I'm putting a ticket in on that also, so they may contact you here on the radio, over.
0: I'm going to hold you down there right now. You're still flagged up.
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Track 1. No defect. Total axle 594. Train speed 41. MPH temperature 55 degrees. Detector out.

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All right, here we go.

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Track 2. No defect. Total axle 420. Frame speed 45 mph. Temperature 55 degrees. Detector out.

PPC Canessa, the CDTX 2003, over. Copy 5302, we got a ticket from the dispatcher, it looks like PDC

Copied milepost 27 to 25, and that was on the Martinez sub, is that correct? AC breaker for 60 seconds, but otherwise you should be good to just continue running. Do you need to take a number for this? Ticket number is 1441971. Over. That's good copy. Other than that, have a great rest of the day and a safe trip. UP, PTC, help us out.

0: Romeo 1, over. That is all correct. Definitely let us know. 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But yeah, we'll typically have you cycle the breaker for 60 seconds if that happens again. Over.
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1: Out of 5, back 7 for the due.

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0: 7136, and how many times did you say it's happened in the past 15 minutes?
1: Amtrak 525, advanced approach followed by approach to Virgin, over.
2: Lineback 302 on point, let's bring it back 10-10 to the hook.
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0: down the west end of 207, sit tight. I'm pulling 206. When I get him out of the way, I'm going to need you to come out of 7 and go against your Duke, pick it up on the nose.
1: Okay, copy.
0: Correct. And we were able to come out and do that. Go ahead and pick it all up. When you have it all together, we'll shoot right back through 207.
1: All right, copy. Back it up.
2: Pick on the light, you got me?
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7275, good morning. 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
1: 57 flyover.
0: Fire him.
1: Ready to depart 120 Street City, 5-0 Branson.
0: Straight to the Placerville, coming at you.

Yeah, still got a red up there. I put up the face.

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1: Bell isn't working. Give me a second, I gotta go back there.

0: Affirmative. How soon are you going to be at that 302?
1: We're heading that way right now.

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1: 262, Amtrak 527, looking to get that signal 989 for
0: Amtrak. 527, coming at you, over.

What was that? Repeat that.

0: clear, thanks.
1: One system doesn't have bearing on the other when it has big shift.

0: we need to break up and see what's actually happening here. So, as far as it takes five EMF disengagements for you to run maintenance, and they've got to be legit EMF disengagements. If we're having a PTC issue, then we're going to end up having PTC, and we're going to get something down to like 49 miles per hour.
1: Detector, mile tape, 1, 1, 6.8.

Good for 15, here comes the stretch.

conductor. I got a next thing for you. Ready to copy him? Number 96123, comply with procedure X base at mile post 31.38. All tracks marking is up. That's correct.

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1: I 529,
0: Amtrak. Go ahead, 529 on Amtrak, over.
1: Yeah, we're having a problem getting the spell working, just letting you know, a little bit delayed.
0: A delay, are we working on a bell? Copy, over.

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2: Alright, 207-119 for the signal, around the wire for the subway.
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7.7, track 2, no defect. Total axle, 1, 2, 0, 3, 2, 4, 1, M, 2, 8, 4 degrees. Detector, out.

unexpectedly disengaged 3 times from auto control so far in your trip, what mileposts did those occur at?

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Click the menu 1 key, then click on energy management, then energy management status, then energy management faults. Let me know what faults you see on that screen. I'm having problems accessing.

0: Okay, and so QP7026, PTC also went into a disengaged state all three of those times, is that correct? Disengagements from auto control to allow an EMS cutout. I don't know that we have any real criteria that we can list for EMS causing PTC to disengage. So reaching out to third level support, the best word they're going to give us is you can cut out PTC and run for 18.12, but they're not going to give any type of authorization to run without EMS. And like I said, for us to allow you to run without EMS, we would typically have to have either some type of mechanical issue, that like if your locomotive screen is showing some mechanical faults, we can maybe classify it as that. Outside of that, it's going to be like up to five, we have to have at least five unexpected disengagements from auto control during your trip. So if you've had five unexpected disengagements from auto control, at that point we can allow a cutout. But like I said, just for the PTC disengagement, third level support can potentially give you a cutout, but then you're going to be running crew rule 18.12 over. Run in auto control with EMS once PTC re-engages. We can see if you can get two more unexpected disengagements from auto control, and then we can allow a cutout for EMS. Otherwise, if you want, we can reach out to third level support, and they may authorize you to run without PTC. Notated for your current three unexpected disengagements from auto control. And then, like I said, if you have two more, tone us back up and we'll get you a ticket number to run without EMS. Over.
1: Appreciate your help today.

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2: That's working. 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
1: Problem or is it a PTC problem?
2: They're saying it's a PTC issue. It only happens when you're in running auto and EMS. But as of now, we can't even get the map back up. It's just sitting in the disengage state, so we're at 49 over.

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It is nothing coming up, no GPS signal, so we sounds like shut out. Copy that.

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1: 2.3, track 2.
2: Amtrak 529, advance approach 111. Over.
1: 3 detector, milepost 112.3, track 2, no defects. Total axle 32, temperature 59 degrees, detector out.
2: Clear, CC. All right, green on the bottom, CC. 7 issues and for a

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0: 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No defects. Total axles. 3.2. Detector out.
1: EP7026, this is the PTC help desk.
2: Yes, 7026, over.
3: Metric 257 calling Jorgensen.
4: I'm just verifying, are you working with someone from PTC desk, sir?
3: Yeah, I'm gonna let Heath run through there for a little list of things. So do you want to take CPF 240 in hand, or do you want to wait till he gets by and then I'll throw it? Over.
1: Third level support is recommending you cut out PTC. I have a ticket number for you when you're ready. Over.
2: For that ticket number, over.
1: Ticket number is 1441103. Over.
5: Other than that, have a great rest of the day and a safe trip. UP, PTC, up to scout.

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0: No, we'll keep going. 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
1: Let's keep going. We'll sort this out at East Atkinson where I can work with you through the crossovers. Over.
0: All right, East Atkinson where we can do work on the crossovers. We are on the move. Over.
1: Alright, sounds good.
0: You guys able to get in there, right?
2: Dispatcher 257.
3: 529, approach restricting cattlemen.
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0: Yeah, about 7026, I'm going to introduce this.
1: That's milepost 185.6.
0: Roger, good day. 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

0: Hey, 202-119 is a signal. 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
1: 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That's a good question, marker. Thank you.

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1: 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Over.
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1: What's your runner, Auburn?
2: UP-8785.
1: Is that the PT power?
2: That is correct.
1: Alright, coming at you after Amtrak.
2: 75 out.

0: Roger 257, calling UP 7026. We're still sorting through some stuff here. As far as horsepower goes, you'd be fine if we just chopped that leader off rather than switch it around and make all those fancy moves. You'd be fine going east, correct?
1: We would make it up the hill, definitely not as quick as we could, but probably like 18 to 17 mile an hour over.

0: Okay, drop it, Steve.
1: Word from the corridor, but we might stop short of West Atkinson, RB-103, and maybe take that leader into 115, and then just go back to your unit and run from that second unit. Over.
0: Okay. Unfortunately, the engineer and myself have not worked the roads of the yard, so we don't know what track 115 is, but we can stop short of 103, and we can definitely do that move. Over.

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1: Alright, and you said you used that second unit yesterday as the leader coming west of...
2: That is correct. We did have the 69 as our leader yesterday.
1: Okay. So PTC, HVAC, toilet, all the head end boxes, everything was functioning correctly?
2: Yeah, it seemed like we didn't have any issues with that unit. No, non-compliant defects, over.

0: west of RV104 and just hang tight for a moment. I've got some issues on the Z train where you called into service here for a hot move.
1: So you want to come out, switch 5 on the main 1, hang tight west of 104.
0: I'm trying to work with the yard to figure something out here. So let me kind of paint the picture here for you. Eastbound Z is running with a bad order PTC unit. They can't depart Roseville with a defective PTC leader. I'm exploring different ideas here, but one I'd like to consider is having them pull that leader east of 104, and then you guys grabbing it because they're not qualified to take the power into the yard or anywhere else. So,
1: I'm on Z.
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3: 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Total axle 3.2, frame speed 7.7, MPH, temperature 5.6 degrees. Detector out.
4: Track 529, Foreman Travis. You have flags up. Westbound over.
5: Four is displayed at this time. Over.
4: No flags up. Thank you, sir. Have a safe day. Over.
6: 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Travis up.

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1: Hang on, everyone. Just give me a few moments here. Trying to sort some things out. Hold up on the tones there.
0: We're ready to depart.
2: All right, MP. Highball 57, those are coming.

0: 757 UP 72 or 7026.
1: 7026, over.
0: I got somebody walking up behind me now. Just a second.
2: You got permission to make that move?
1: Sounds good. Are you guys grabbing that PT power? Cobb, you wouldn't have to know which job is on the PT power, would you?
3: In the yard. But you're familiar with the switch that turns into, at 103, that turns onto that lead.

0: right. The here's the plan of attack. There's going to be a yard manager that's going to work with you to set out that lead unit into the turnout at what's called 115 track, or just we just need to get it onto the lead. We'll have somebody else pick it up later on, and then that yard manager will be your taxi back to your head end. The roundhouse is going to be there as well to ensure that the second unit isn't going to give you any trouble going east. Is that understood there? Over.
1: Yeah, we'll work with the manager to get the unit put over on that 115 track off the main 103, and then we'll have roundhouse take a look at it. We are going to need a ride to the Duke to relink. But yeah, that sounds like a good plan. Over.
0: Okay. Yeah, I think all eyes are on you now, so we're going to get you whatever you need to move this along. They're going to. So whatever you need, if something gets, if you get held up for

0: reason other than what we've discussed so far, please let me know, because there's going to be a lot of attention on this. So.
1: Aspect 529, advanced approach, approach conversion, let's roll.
2: Understand, dispatch, yeah, we'll try to be as safe and speedy as possible and get this move taken care of for you.
0: Okay. All right, appreciate it. Dispatcher 257, RV 17,
2: 17, go ahead.
0: All right, don't worry about helping out here at 104. I don't think I'm going to have a route for you into Antelope, but you can come on down. I may be able to squeeze this Z in there, but I think they're going to be hanging out at 102 for a while. I'll...
2: Cover that, take single location, wait our turn. Thank you.
0: Actually, you know what? I'm sorry for being scatterbrained here, but they are definitely not going to fit there. Can you guys hang tight? I may see if 116 is going to be available. I got that RVMP departing, so that might be open now. Over.
2: We'll just stay right here then.
0: All right, yeah, I'll figure something out. Thank you.
2: 375.

0: dispatcher, 257 RB 17.
1: 17, go ahead.
0: Like that Z is stopped there. They're in the OS there at 102, so we're going to go 116. Over.
1: Copy that.
0: He was just talking on the chat saying that you guys may need to come in at 116 because the antelope's going to be blocked.

0: 27D, informant on the point. 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
1: We'll set if you need it, over.

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2: Bogus DPS 240, which is rolling.

0: Collins, Roseville Yard, I mean, Roseville Yard Manager.
1: Tower?
0: Yeah, they're supposed to send the manager down here for us to get into the yard.
2: 262, over.
0: Dispatcher said that a manager was going to come down here to the train. We got to set this power out up here on the lead. Never been in this yard.
3: V36, we're operating UPY331. Looking to go 545 to 116, 116.
1: I got East Roseville a little jammed up at the moment. I got you third in line here.
3: Number three, I'll take it. Thank you, over.

And go back to, the mainline channel, just in case trying to get a hold of it.

0: Z-train, calling Roosevelt Yard.
1: Tower.
0: Yeah, we're Atkinson. Is there, are they sending somebody out for us?
2: Yeah, I believe manager's coming.
0: Alright, thanks.
1: Yeah, let's see.

0: Dan, go ahead. You have my volume down, you copy?
1: Yeah, go ahead.
0: Hey, gentlemen, I have a roustabout I'm going to put on that leader to send it into 115. I'll be down there in about 5 minutes. If you guys want to start moving your stuff over to the second unit, they'll take over on that bad order leader.
1: Oh, yeah, we're all ready. We're just waiting on you guys. We got everything moved.
0: All right, I'll be right there.

0: 6508 is the controller. You can't, don't link it up to that unit yet because you got to start from the rear to the head in on a TPU.
1: Back to your talk.

0: Roger, Metro 262, over. Five 22, looking for Davis, over. You'll be protected, 2 check, Davis, you're over. Thank you, here we go, Inspector Alvin, UPO Mach, Metro 262, I'm check 529, over.
1: 529, over.
0: Yeah, just work with Amtrak 522 for Davis, over.
1: Okay, working with 522 Davis.
0: Thank you, here we go. Switch up.

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0: Local control CPS 247 and switch in hand at CPS 248, is this correct?
1: I'm here.
0: Alright, okay to make those moves. I'll... LC train, Sullivan.
2: That's my power, here we go.
1: Jimmy, you got lights for 116.
0: Over. Need to make that check.
1: Yeah, it's 5630 now shows the UP 2669 as the lead. Thank you. They're taking over the power right now, and we will start getting this reset up.
0: Okay, sounds good. You got everybody there you need them?
1: Yeah, I believe everyone's now on site, and we're going to start jamming over.
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1: 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Okay, is that where it's gonna, is that unit's gonna stay?
0: For now, yeah, we gotta go assist that Z train and get him moving.
2: Connection on the point is your side, back up 10 cars,

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1: So the guys you're with are going to jump on the mid, and then you're going to go to the rear.

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1: UP 2669 them.
0: It's bugging you again. Everybody is on board getting this relink. You got Roundhouse on the rear. Are they on the head end, or what progress are we making as far as that goes?
1: Yeah, everybody's here. They're back there on the dukes and getting ready to relink this thing and get out of here. It's going to be a minute.
0: Okay. All right, but the Roundhouse is there on the rear helping you get this linked.
1: Yeah, that's correct.

0: there, Jake. Zone for the conductor, main two, Roosevelt over.
1: I see one next to those locomotives. I'll get it.

0: Okay, got it.
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Yes.

0: RH1 to crew on the Z-Train, Atkinson, 2669.
1: Yeah, good.
0: I got my truck crew on that back unit.
1: Alright.
0: Link to the 6508 is ready.

0: facing facing forward, right?
1: Facing forward.
0: Okay,
1: yeah, let me know, and then I'll let my guy know.

0: 8441, correct?
1: Yes, 64881.
0: 64881, okay.

Okay, we're heading up and I'll give you a hand. It's showing links on the rear.

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262, over. .529, you'll be protected number one track soon, over. 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

0: He says, let me know if you need me to call him. 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Here we go. Switch up.
1: Three, two, 1, 1, 6, 7.

6, 7, 8, 9, 10, 11, 12, 13, 14, 15, 16, 17, 18, 19, 20, 21, 22, 23, 24, 25, 26, 27, 28, 29, 30, 31, 32, 33, 34, 35, 36, 37, 38, 39, 40, 41, 42, 43, 44, 45, 46, 47, 48, 49, 50, 51, 52, 53, 54, 55, 56, 57, 58, 59, 60, 61, 62, 63, 64, 65, 66, 67, 68, 69, 70, 71, 72, 73, 74, 75, 76, 77, 78, 79, 80, 81, 82, 83, 84, 85, 86, 87, 88, 89, 90, 91, 92, 93, 94, 95, 96, 97, 98, 99, 100, 100, 100, 100, 100, 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

0: 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If not, we'll get a crew change right there.
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1: If we get a light at RV 104. I mean, RV 103, sorry.
0: Yeah, keep coming. Once you knock down 106, it'll fire.
1: Copy that. Is there a crew on duty for this train?
0: Yeah, they're just coming on duty now. 8:45. Give them a few minutes.
1: Copy that. Thank you.

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531 and that 3 there ahead of 86.5 is deployed on 81. And then we also thought on the mouth of the 30 on 82 and 4.5 on the mouth of also deployed.

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1: All right, Andy, come on in, 119 for 202.
0: All right.
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UP detector milepost 112.3 track 2 no defects total axle 410 temperature 62 degrees detector out.

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0: In about 5 minutes.
1: Nice.
0: All right.
2: Someone's lying back. Gonna call him Jimmy or are we? UP 728.
3: Go ahead, I'm dealing with fixing a

0: negative red zone. I'm going to check the handbrake back there.
1: Yeah, AT red zone center, Roseville main line.
0: That's his own thing.
1: Thank you, Brother Mole.
0: He is it.
1: Got red zone.
2: Okay. Yeah, after one, Alder.
3: Alright, after one, thank you, UP 728 out.
4: 7142 South, calling Travis. Getting the RC207 or.
1: What's that running number there, eastbound?
4: About that, UP 7142 North. 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
4: 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All tracks are seen at 7142 North. Pass red flag, milepost 92.04 without stopping. 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Time belt and whistle for men equipment, which are now in the clear. Over.
5: That is okay. Correct on that read back. Y'all say, break today, Travis.

Shanahan, 20 is far, so.

0: Back 535, looking at 110 on the rear when you're ready. Set them up, over.
1: Martinez sub, just south of the number 2 track, about 10 feet off the rail, over.
2: Avoiding mile sub to 30 on 2,
0: over. Avoid now off 30 on 2 on the mile sub. And copy that, PCP is active.
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1: Copy, I just got to tell you, we're going to set off, I believe it's a Sacramento Road up here, we're going to set off on

2 detector, milepost 97.7, track 2, no defect, total axle 656, frame speed 26, MPH temperature 58 degrees, detector out.

0: go on board and pulling over.
1: Okay. I've got a report of a fire. I need you to jot down when you're ready.
0: Amber, I was ready. Copy, over.
1: P7897, milepost 95.2, be on lookout for a possible encampment fire south side of main track number 2.
0: Eddie, P7897, Sensen. Milepost 95.2, pick up for an encampment fire south side of main track number 2. Over.
1: That's correct. I've got fire department dispatch, so if you start seeing flashing lights and stuff, just use good judgment going through there and report back to me if you see any activity in the area, if you would.
0: Copy, we'll do over.
1: All right, thank you.
2: 57 87 85 0 87 85 0. MRVPT ready to depart as well when we can. Over.
1: Okay. Following one, did you copy that, that deal with the fire there?
2: Yes, sir. Looking out for possible encampment fire. Milepost 95.2, Martinez Sub, south side of number 2 track.
1: Yeah, that's correct. If you're the next one through there, I'm probably going to kick you up to main one just for a good measure, but depending on what the train ahead says, if you're still seeing some activity in the area, just keep me updated if you would.
2: Yes, sir. We will keep you posted.

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Okay, not too bad.

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1: 142, go ahead, over.
0: Was that fire on a bridge? Over.
1: Negative.
0: Alright, thank you.
2: Alright, switch 5, let's go 503. East end, leave it run inside down, 503.
1: 503,

0: 503?
1: Please, 503. 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
0: You're welcome.
2: And Pat, that unit off that Z train is going to stay in 115.
1: That's a good decision. Thanks, Jimmy.

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1: RV, hump yard bastard.
2: It's got 204, and you'll need to pull your cars tight to the east end, not the power, but the cars. Over.
1: Okay, copy that. 204 tight to the east end. Got it.
3: Total axle 248, spring speed 51, MPH temperature 59 degrees, detector out.
1: Approach 30 on the beach.

0: Hey, Rodney, I'm just printing right now. As soon as it gets printed out, I'll head out there.
1: No problem at all. I'm setting on it.
2: In on it or in it?
1: I guess that the correct term would be in it. I'm scared of heights or I'd go on it, but that ain't happening.
2: Then you'd be riding on the locomotive, you know?
1: That is correct.
2: Stop that horsing around, that's not proper.

0: Charles Mello. No, I've got to walk across the bridge to get the signal that's on the other side.
1: Bridge forward, close to Mambo 92.66, south, south, south, south, south, south, south, south, south, south, south, south, south, south, south, south, south, south, south, south, south, south, south, south, south, south, south, south, south, south, south, south, south, south, south, south, south, south, south, south, south, south, south, south, south, south, south, south, south, south, south, south, south, south, south, south, south, south, south, south, south, south, south, south, south, south, south, south, south, south, south, south, south, south, south, south, south, south, south, south, south, south, south, south, south, south, south, south, south, south, south, south, south, south, south, south, south, south, south, south, south, south, south, south, south, south, 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south, south, south, south, south, south, south, south, south, south, south, south, south, south, south, south, south, south, south, south, south, south, south, south, south, south, south, south, south, south, south, south, south, south, south, south, south, south, south, south, south, south, south, south, south, south,

0: Okay, again, I'm just walking across the bridge and just going to drop a shunt on your side of the gate.
1: 529, go ahead, over.
0: 5 side of the IJ, not your side.
1: Protected number 1 tracks behind Amtrak 6, sir, over. That's a 7, over.

0: FRV, Tom Brewer, over. Okay, when we get down to the east end of 204, we're going to need to tail out here to get this thing in here.
1: Yeah, you got a 204-119 poke.
0: 204-119, thank you.
2: Roger, 262, over.
3: Sierra Mike on again there, 62, looks to go
2: 1-2 south. 1-2 south? How fast can you do that, over?
3: Stoplight engine got the signal to you right now.
2: Well then, let's go. Signal indication, over.
3: All right,
2: switch up.

0: give him a ring. On dispatcher 257. Did you see like where it was? Like you see the scorched vegetation and what? And it was all out.
1: That's where it was going by the apartment.

UP detector, milepost 97.7, track 1, no defect, total axle 498, frame speed 41, MPH temperature 59 degrees, detector out.

Yeah, approaching your limits like a copy player.

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2: 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Go ahead and bring your power into 502 East End. Leave it running tight down.
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0: On my way, Andy.
1: Okay, that, okay, just clear the spot.
0: Yeah, I see it moving. Thanks.
1: Order Fresno.
2: Fresno.
1: When you guys are ready, I got you 119 straight to the signal for the house.

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1: Now, you're ready.
0: All right, come on out, switch to 1111. When you get to the bridge, get to 6, run through 8.
1: 16, switch over to 1111, and talk to the crew. We'll be going 6 first and back 8.
0: Correct.
2: 4 clear to zone. Got a good marker. There's a
1: clear. 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

0: Stand by.
1: Dispatch 262, over. You're on time, but some of the capitals are not. So I've got 531 coming through Vista right now. You'll follow them out into Martinez here, over. Yeah, it's there's a lot of trains that would be out there. So yeah, follow them 531 and we'll get out of there, over. Thank you. Let's finish up.
2: Kind of buried, so yeah.

0: That's 5-6, over. Just a moment, there's some tracking time out there. Supposed to be releasing any moment here. As soon as they release, light should be coming in, over.
1: All right, thank you.
0: Yeah, thank you. Thanks, Justin.

I'm outside of one here.

0: is on the point. We got approach diverging, followed by diverging approach. Starting back in for 30 now, 30.
1: On the point, approach diverging, diverging approach, back 30.

set. Total axle 280. Frame speed 46. MPH temperature 60 degrees. Detector out.

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1: You did have to miss pilot red 49 to drop 6 about the topic.
2: Copy that, West Yard 1, East End. Tide's Eddington, leave it running.

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1: Go ahead.
0: Hey, Trevor Green, what's the plan, over?
1: Alright, let's go 130 for the rock pile, track 311. You'll need to grab 19 cars off 312, air test them, put them back on your train.
0: Alright, 311, grab 19 cars, air test them, back to the train.
1: Correct, and when you guys, when you finish up there, if you can make sure your head end power is parked so I can get the fuel truck to it, please.
0: Alright, we'll make sure we can have it.

Field Mouse Vector 262 to Amtrak 526, over. 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That's correct, over.

Roger, 9. Quentin Young, over. Seven 96, here comes your time. Just obviously be aware of 6. That's the only thing everybody's concerned about at this point. So, yeah, watch for that coming at you, over.

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1: Campbell here, swings through my radio work.
0: Yeah, be at 796 verified east here, comes your time behind him. Dispatch up.

North approach of 3040.3, main track 1.

Jack, please call Foreman Travis. Over. Yeah, ENTK 138, we're headed eastbound on Main 2, headed your way over. We're crossing over. And just to give you a heads up, we are we'll be on one track. We're still good, over. Foreman Travis, King RP207, using one track bullet Form B on today's day, 6/26/2026. 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

Intercept 9174, who's calling over? What's up there, Foreman Mello? What can I do for you, sir?

0: time limits out to 143. Okay, roger that. Okay, any changes in our movement, be sure to let you know, or if we stop within your limit, though. Okay, thank you, brother. Have a good shift.
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1: BNSF 9174 East, answering 560.
0: Yeah, just touching base with you. So they got a patch crew for you. They're going to meet you there at Pleasant Grove. I talked to them when they were going through Sacramento there. So, yeah, we'll meet them there at Pleasant Grove. They said they'd be at that east end crossing, and they'll relieve you there. Over.
1: Okay, roger. Patch crew at F-157 at Pleasant Grove, and we'll look for them, and we'll come to a stop there on the main and make the switch out there. Over.
0: Okay. Yep, perfect. Thank you. Over.
1: Thanks for the heads up, DS.
0: Yeah, no problem. Thanks.

Man, RV-17 Todd. Hey, I've taken that 309 switch for a moment so that Clippy can shove 309 beside you there. So hot rail 309, and then I'll line this back when he's done.

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Track what?

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0: Dispatcher 256, VNSF 9174 East, calling over.
1: 9174, yeah, go to.
0: Roger, DS, we went to emergency here. We're all stopped, milepost 145.6. Some sort of an error issue on the rear there, but we just came to a stop here on the main track, over.
1: Okay, I understand. Went to emergency, head in about milepost 145.6, air issue on the rear, over.
0: Yeah, Roger, we're trying to assess it now with the main brake pipe, and I'll give you a call back and give you a sit rep here in just a few minutes, over.
1: Okay, all right, sounds good. Yeah, thank you, over.
0: Yeah, Roger.

0: 5-7. Yeah, I got one in your 43. If you need it back anytime soon, I can throw it. I just need to look something real quick.
1: Coming at you.

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1: Yeah, I was head blocking for it, so, yeah, stand by.

0: I requested the block to come off. It's still flashing. I don't know if it's just not showing off because you've got it in local control there. So you may have to flip that back, but otherwise, I've got the request for the block to come down, and I got you up with outside blocking, so otherwise you're okay to go. Over.
1: Copy that.
0: Okay. All right, yeah, thanks. Gotcha. Thank you.
2: 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Detector out.
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1: I've been at 9174, yeah, go.
2: Okay, Roger DS, brake pipe pressure is back to normal, and we're starting to pull ahead. Everything is to be, appears to be operating as intended and normal, over.
1: Okay, we're able to recover, get your back, starting to pull again. Okay, perfect, yeah, good to continue on then, and yeah, thank you, over.
2: Okay, yeah, Roger that, thanks, over.
1: Thank you, bye-bye.

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Come up behind you there. So you're on the north end of California, correct? What mile post is your today?

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UP detector, milepost 111.0. 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Total axles 3, 9. Detector out.

0: Here it comes.
1: Problem on the rear, gonna walk. 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Over.

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0: Hello.
1: All righty, I'll call 57.
2: We're good. Thank you. Over. 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

is on for the conductor, track 312. 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

0: calling the herder.
1: Amtrak 539, pack set, head in, over.
0: Head in, flags are down up here, are they down back there, over?
1: Yes sir, in position, standing air, over.
0: Okay, give me a moment to start it and pump up the air, over.
2: Alright, WCB 205 119 signal around the Y for the house.
3: 205 119 up to the signal around the Y and then to the house.

0: 539, Bob, it's starting. It'll be about 3 or 4 minutes. By the way, we have a signal to leave, over.
1: Yes, sir, in position, standing air, over.
0: Okay, give me a moment to start.

0: 539 Bob, it's starting. It'll be about 3 or 4 minutes. By the way, we have a signal to leave, over.
1: Are you guys tied down and actually ready to come out?
2: No, we're about to come to a stop here, and 205.
1: Alright, yeah, no, just call me back when you guys are actually ready to come out, please.
2: Alright, hop for Yardmaster coming.
3: Okay, what's the easiest way to do this? Are you coming off with the dupe at 219 first and then running that to your head end and then taking the entire consist, run around again to the south end of, or the west end of?
2: West end
4: by a tree.
2: Alright, hang on, Jose. Let's wait. Pull up a couple.

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0: Bill, give it just a moment here before you get a full release. I'll let you know. Over.
1: Do you mind, Spectre 262, over. Avon, all switches in line, lock normal position. Thank you very much. Here we go.
0: 539, you show a release back there, over.
2: Amtrak 539, I show 110 and 0, over.
0: Okay, Amtrak 539, good release, high ball to class 2 then. And PTC is active, no changes, over.
2: Amtrak 539, PTC active, no changes, thank you, back it up.
3: What's that train doing? Is it going into emergency from the rear, from the ETD?
2: Yeah, I think it's a hose, maybe a low hose or something kicking up. Because it's, once it goes emergency, then it's coming back, the air is coming back up.
3: Okay.
2: Team's at the rear now. He's looking for low hoses, checking it out. Seven, 4, set center for the conductor.

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1: 8033, connects to the red zone, 205 on you. Further, command over.
2: That's it, calling 5404.
3: Let's go 5119 to the signal for the house. Why around the house?
1: Why around the house, thank you.
3: Alright,
0: cars cut away and left to 3205.
1: 8033, cars are cut away and 205 in the clear, thank you.
0: Officer?
4: Yeah, I'll be ready in a second here.

0: 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Back to Ozil. Alright, I'm ready for you. Signal indication, over. Switch up.
1: Car department, good.
2: Yeah, the RBWC, 2 pounds,
1: Ziggy.

0: 81s or go back to 86s?
1: We go to 86 if we got everything.
0: Okay, hold on a sec. Changing to 86 right now.
2: Going down and up.
3: Yeah, I'll be the one to we've done so far. Give us a call back if any more issues.
2: Conductors on the point, riding on the platform. Diverging advanced approach. Let's bring her back to 330-30.
1: Conductors riding the point, diverging advanced approach back 330.
2: All correct.
1: Stopping in 2.
2: Alright, gates are down, crossing is clear. Let's bring her back another 330.

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1: 6-2, Kevin, Amtrak 539, how we go for Davis, over.
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Let's go, East Track 5, all the way up the ladder, that's Track 515, East End, leave it running, tied down. That's correct.

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0: Yeah.
2: You're not paying attention to the radio and tones up all over you.

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0: you take us back to 57 work train, over. 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Because your symbol's in on the main, in between switches at LC, and there's another part that's just south of 219. Which part are you over? I'm going to send you to verify you do a CNR speak to via control point speed 219, is that correct?
1: 6, over.
0: 40.

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0: All right, copy that. 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
1: Hey, Gene, how close are you? 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The patch crew is sitting up in front of us here at Riego Road, so we'll be swapping out until he gets up there.
0: Tell me about your train now. I heard you were stopped. Can you give me some status, over?
1: He said it had a low-hanging hose on the rear. He replaced the gasket and pulled it up a little bit. Hopefully that solved the problem.
0: All right, so your problem's resolved, and we hope it'll be at least semi-permanent, correct, over?
1: Well, I hope it's resolved for about 3,000 feet, and the patch crew get on it.
0: All right, here we go. Dispatch out.

0: follow us in case anything happens.
1: We'll shadow you.

0: Charles, come in. Yeah, Diana, the west end of East Shore 5, thank you.
1: Air X, I'm picking you guys up here, pulling over.

Number 9, I'll split, over. RB153 main 2, RB168 main 2, and I have had the AFTK 1380 satellite locations at times available.

0: at the end of that conversation a minute ago. In full tracks, the 5, whereabouts?
1: I was in the clear on the west end as well.
2: Alrighty.
0: Tracks coming down from 171.

0: 60, over.
1: 701,
0: you are stopped, Michigan Signal back, CTR V989, correct, over.
1: All right, good afternoon.
0: T2, Mr. Trump.

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0: One 504, you got permission to end to switch five.
1: Switch five, here we go.

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1: There she is. She says this is the RB-27 aboard the UP-8581. Approaching switch 5 for Antelope. Would you could take us?
0: I gotta write this down because, you know, I will forget. Okay, but there's a train poking out, but I'm sure eventually it'll leave and then you can go in. Over.
1: Okay, after the WC takes off, we'll follow him in. Thank you.
0: Rico, thank you.
1: UP-8581 out.

0: 41, sorry Jake, the radio was on the wrong channel. Blue flags are down. BBC's action, no changes.
1: Copy that. BBC's action, no changes. Paperwork said that here. We got 110 on the rear. Okay, 541, good set.

Copy, here we go. Alright, here we go. Okay. What's the footage on the train? Okay, copy.

0: Dispatcher 256, over. Dispatcher, we have 9174, over.
1: 9174, I am missing the crew, so I'll take whatever you want to give me. Give me one, over.
0: Okay, we're on the move here, and you need any information on his crew?
1: Why don't you give me the conductor, since you're talking to me. Initial, last name, please, over.
0: All right, first initial is A, last name is Bohorquez, spelled B as in boy, O-J-O-R-Q-U-E-S, on duty at 0840, over.
1: 0840, perfect, stand by. I heard you, you're on the move, thank you for that. Just give me 1 second.
0: Okay.
1: Add it, I gotta save it, I gotta close it, I gotta reopen it, then I gotta try to add it. It's just the way it works, it's slow. Engineer stuff, please, over.
0: Alright, engineer, first initial M, last name is Armstrong, A-R-M-S-T-R-O-N-G, also on duty at 840, over.
1: Fantastic, hopefully he's not the guy that cheated with the bicycle, otherwise I like him. Yes, I got the crew info, anybody else, over?
0: No, sir, just the two of us today.
1: Yeah, I like it, okay. I got the info updated, and I understand you're on the move, and I'll try to get rid of you as fast as I possibly can. Have a good day, over.
0: All right, thanks. Here we go.
1: Crew, everything's passed out.

would be 257, over. 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Well, stick your head out the window. What does the lamp thing say? Good job. Okay, what color are you looking for?

0: 27, come on in, cut in towards 10, head in on 9.
1: MPH temperature 71 degrees. Detector out.
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3: 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Thanks, Drake.

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1: Hey, Mr. 5-6, UPA 329 here. Via signal drop here at Hagen, PTC stopped it. Cleared back up before we got the signal, but PTC didn't register it.
0: Okay, alright, you need the authority, and PTC has dropped to F-140, correct, over.
1: It dropped, but, you know, they said the signal's showing green for us now, but we're still recovering from emergency.
0: Okay, did it put it in suppression, a penalty, or emergency, over?
1: Emergency.
0: Okay, and, alright, and you need me to put authority in PTC to get you by, correct, over?
1: Bad negative, we're right, you know, we're stopped, and we start moving as soon as we get recovered, if everything's good.
0: PTC probably won't let you, that's what I'm saying, over.
1: We're good, PTC lit up. Like I said, the signal dropped and signal came back, but the PTC didn't register the signal in time. Now we all look good.
0: And it dropped in the field, correct, over?
1: Yes, sir.
0: I'll call a signal. Let me know if you can't get pulling. Understand that dropped in the field and PTC acted as it should have. Here we go.
1: There we go, and we are pulling now.
0: Now, okay, I'll call it in. Thank you, out.

Thank you. On the Roosevelt Car Department. Yeah, you guys got time to do a push and a pop on 309 for the HK?

0: 6-0.
1: Where's the 5-0?

0: Set 1, you have permission to back up, pick up a crew member between CBTR-036 and CBTR-041, over.
1: After we cut the helpers in, or?
2: Yeah, I can do that.
3: Hey, 27, stand by. We're almost to you.
1: Okay.

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Got it now. 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

8, 7, 1, 8, 7, 8, 7, 8, 7, 8, 7, 8, 7, 8, 7, 8, 7, 8, 7, 8, 7, 8, 7, 8, 7, 8, 7, 8, 7, 8, 7, 8, 7, 8, 7, 8, 7, 8, 7, 8, 7, 8, 7, 8, 7, 8, 7, 8, 7, 8, 7, 8, 7, 8, 7, 8, 7, 8, 7, 8, 7, 8, 7, 8, 7, 8, 7, 8, 7, 8, 7, 8, 7, 8, 7, 8, 7, 8, 7, 8, 7, 8, 7, 8, 7, 8, 7, 8, 7, 8, 7, 8, 7, 8, 7, 8, 7, 8, 7, 8, 7, 8, 7, 8, 7, 8, 7, 8, 7, 8, 7, 8, 7, 8, 7, 8, 7, 8, 7, 8, 7, 8, 7, 8, 7, 8,

Detector out.

UP detector, milepost 113.6, track 2, defect detected. UP detector, milepost 113.6, track 2, dragging equipment near axle 9 from head of train. 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

0: We're good.
1: Yeah, we're ready to depart, 311.
0: All right, go ahead and get your switches. Don't go past the Foothills Overpass. I don't know if I'll take you through the city or up 119. Just give me one moment.
1: Copy that.

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1: Yes, sir.
0: Okay, 119 to the signal. Dispatcher's going to take you.
1: All right, 119 to the signal.

Southwest was approaching FS next with

Yandy, there's a V-entry coming through Craig. This is information, we'll probably have to hold Benny Junction because they lined up the Z train all the way down to Marysville, so we'll probably just hold off and wait at Benny Junction for the northbound Z going on to the valley. Okay, copy 530, I'll let my neighbor know you did it at 530. My way, I'll be quicker.

0: 6, C-Train 8329, checking on you. How's it coming, over?
1: 8329, just put it in gear and start pulling just now, over.
0: Oh, please put it in first gear and pop a wheelie. Show me what you got, over.
1: Well, we're going to try, but we have one of our officers out here giving us a little roll by. He just wanted to check our train, so we won't be blasting off to the moon right away, but we'll be there shortly enough, over.
0: Be larger than charge, just do it, dispatch out, thank you very much, have a good day, over.

0: 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Highball.
1: Highball, all right. Thanks for the rollback.

0: 40, I'm not sure which, but yeah, it'd probably be that leg that comes off of the Martinez onto the stack sub, over.
1: Okay, copy.
0: You know, I have had issues in the last few months in that same location as well, over.

0: 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Butterfly, heard it.
1: Southbound plus 115, 82.
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0: 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Permission aboard. Herder North Platte. Alright, 119 for 208. 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

0: 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Track 2 defects detected. UP detector milepost 116.9. Track 2 dragging equipment near axle 14 from head of train.
1: Okay, I'm showing you clear the OS, over. Alright, copy that. And what do you have for engine, over? Alright, 2101. Alright, I got that TCS update, over.

657. Go. And it's Chris 8, I'll go. 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

0: All right, guys. Everything ahead of your MIDS is going to go into 207. Over.
1: Everything ahead of the MIDS, 207. Here we go.
0: Should be line for pullback 2. Talk to the herder. Make sure his pullback switches are lined for that, and you can use that. Over.
1: All right, line pullback 2. Talk to the herder and just double check her switches. Here we go.

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1: Okay. Ready.
0: Ready to depart now because they want to give out time and I just was trying to plan on when you depart over.
1: We're pulling right now.
0: All right, copy. Thank you.

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4: That concludes detector test, milepost 117, main track 2.

17, you got permission for 57 or 81. Pull us on the ground, head to move. Line out of 501, back 6, nothing over.

Tyrell, eastbound, headed for the clear, main post, mile post 118, main 2.

0: 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Delta 532 before working Davis, over.
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2: H2 detector, milepost 97.7, track 2, no defect, total axle 464, frame speed 42, MPH temp 5 degrees, detector out

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1: Yes, UP85A1 West, calling Foreman Travis.
0: Hurricane RC207 is one track Baltimore Lee, number 95577. On today's date, 6.6-2020, 691, all tracks, Martinez sub, 2-9-4-9-2.66, 9-4-9-2.04, 0800-1800, Almond, Cooking Gang, RP-207, R in the clear, and UP-8581 West Main Unity Limits, without stopping the red flag, display to 9-4-9-2.06, make 60 limits, match authorized seat, sign of bells and whistles, approach the track, and enter the footnote.
1: Okay, Foreman Travis, Gang, RP-207, off. 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Line 1, all tracks on the Martinez sub between milepost 92.04 and milepost 92.66. UP8581 West may pass red flag at milepost 92.04 without stopping. Max authorized speed. Sound the whistle bell when approaching passenger equipment. Over.
0: Correct, over.
1: Westbound, yes.
0: That red flag is 92.66. Do you have permission by it?
1: UP8581 West may pass red flag at milepost 92.66. West, over.
0: That is correct. Y'all safe. Thanks, Travis.
1: All right, copy that.
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2: 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Okay, copy. Okay, you'll be right one day.
3: For one day we will.

0: West Elgin.
1: Wants to go south? 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Hello. No, I believe you, I guess you guys got power issues. So, can I have the signal back at F180, over?
2: Correct.

0: 581 West calling 4 minutes. Status, over.
1: Yes, sir, go ahead, over.
0: Yeah, we might be stopping within your limit. Just want to let you know.
2: Got a copy on that. Drive it down.
3: Down below the crossover switch and wait for your command, over.
4: I'm coming over. Apparently my machine still wants you to go to the valley. Can I have the signal back there at F180, over?
0: UP 8581, approach.

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1: Hi, CDTX 8311 sitting in domain 2, domain 1 eastbound to your PTC. Good to have, don't remember.
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1: CP Dispatcher 57, Flyer, you're in the clear at Polk, correct, over. Okay, copy, you're in the clear at PNG, talk to you in a little bit. And Murphy said to hurry up. Copy, thank you, 57 out.

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2: 1720 more to you.
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4: 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Hold on. But the Hinko's there.

NASDAQ 5, CC dive, approach, but

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0: 3581 West calling informant traffic. 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Yeah, we got lights. 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
1: Yes, sir. Previous instructions, all the same for extra day, sir.
0: Are you, we go.

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2: 909, over.
3: Yeah,
2: I'll get a ticket in for Mr.
3: Goodrich
2: for me. You got to get
0: an alarm if I said it. Alright, I'll get a ticket in, over. 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I don't know, let's see for a little bit.

ETA is Delta 57. Yeah, I told him what you were doing. He said, okay, here we go. Okay, 5-7 out.

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1: UP8581.
0: Good afternoon. A few minutes to Pleasant Grove, hold off any crossing. Got a meter work train there, unfortunately. And I'm going to try to find out why they're not moving. Call you back, over.
1: Hold off Pleasant Grove, hold off crossing.
0: Yeah, please. Looks like they're moving now. They're at Benny, over.
1: Okay, they're moving now.
0: Correct, correct. Be a few minutes. They do fit. They do fit. Over.
1: Okay, copy that.
0: Thank you, sir. Dispatch out.
1: Back 6 to a hook.

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0: Dirty Jimmy.
1: Come on.
0: We'll be ready to move over to 5 here. Is 5 work?
1: Yes.
0: All right. Good job.
1: But they didn't drop flags?
0: No, flags are down. I just didn't know if they were ever up.

0: 13 East, over.
1: Sergeant RP207, using one track Wolf for me, number 95577, on today's date, 6-26-2026. Line 1 off track, Martinez 17, milepost 92.04, milepost 92.66 from 0800 to 1800. All me, Flipping RP207, are and clear, and the UC is 9913. 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

0: Fox here, over.
1: We got one spot in the coaches. AC and Record will be, Raymond and Record will be doing the spot. We in and out like a robbery. Hand signs when it's time to go.
0: Right on, yes, sir. Thank you.
2: 909, over.
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It looks like it's making a little tag.

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1: Back over to Main 1, and the pasture will meet you at Colfax. 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
0: You ready to come out, over?
1: Right,
0: over. Alright, and I'll send you your I'll go to your PTC. Hey, and also, Bill said, can you tell the 54 to bring the power to the rock pile on the east end for fuel after yarding the train? Okay, over.
1: East end of the rock pile, we are the 54, over.
0: No, I was telling you the message.
1: Oh, okay, I get it. Okay, east end of the rock pile, we have 90 minutes left, so we will hurry up.
0: I don't know. Tell Bill you only have 90. I'll tell Bill you only have 90 minutes left.
1: Thank you. Over.
0: Oh.

0: 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All stops. West End. Pleasant Grove. Main track out.
1: UPR 2401 over. On 2 Davis, over.
0: You copy, over.
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3: Alright, Farmland 7th Gang, RB207, using Farm B on 052626, Farm B number 95577, line 1, main track on Martinez subdivision between milepost 92.04 and 92.66, BNSF 3763 North. May pass west leg at milepost 92.04 without stopping. BNSF 3750 North may proceed the limit at maximum of the speed. 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
0: It's okay and correct on that read back. Y'all stay correct.
3: All right, correct on the read. Thank you. Over.

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1: Docked in, let's go. Pull back 204, balance to 208 to hook.
0: Okay, pull back 204, balance to 208 to hook, over.
1: That's correct, and all your power is on the head end, correct?
0: Yes, that is correct, over.
1: Right, sounds good.

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2: F2.8,
1: New Taxi, Delta 1, F2.5, Runway Taxi, Delta 1, 1539, 1539, LNC, over.
2: 62, over.
1: That is pressure release, over.

Thanks, come on, go ahead. Let's go 503 East End, leave it running tied down. 503.

0: 356 work train. What's your location? Where are you at? Over.
1: 7131,
0: knocking down 159
1: over.
0: 59, cool, thank you. Hinkle, Hinkle, EP8581, they're knocking down 159 over.
1: Alright, copy that.
0: Go, everybody. Batch out, thank you.
1: West, approved, 159 1, main track out.

9-7, Cat 1.

0: didn't come in again. Over.
1: Yeah, we're train 7131, over.
0: Getting a message from the boss says you guys need mechanical. You got problems with your power? Over.
1: Power, but this head-end locomotive only has about 800 gallons in it. Over.
0: No T6 to report, is that correct, over?
2: Hey, dispatch, I do have some non-compliant stuff, but no, all the power that we're using is running just fine. When we get to Roseville, my dad orders some stuff so they can fix it there.
0: They want to document it, so if you got stuff to report, I got to put in a ticket, over.
2: Alright, well, I got 2 years, I got oil on the walkway. With the fuel, I got this UP7366. Didn't have a computer screen, don't work on it.
0: Okay, let me turn in a ticket to mechanical. They want you to report that stuff to mechanical for them. So give me 1 second. I got to type in a whole bunch of stuff. Hold on.
2: Yeah, I got fuel for all the units too if you want all the fuel readings.
0: I think you're going near the fuel. I'm not worried about the fuel part. Over.
2: Okay, yeah, everything else seems fine. I don't have any issues with the locomotives other than trying to get my CPA to the highest possible because they wanted me to run 5x0, so I'll need to put all 5 units online, just through 2 units online.
0: This is about defects. They want you to report the defects. So oil on the walkway is one, and then you can tell locomotive whatever you think, but they want to document the defects. So I'll put a note in here.
2: I got that.
0: Yeah, they won't know, need to know about the fuel, but tell them about the oil on the walkway and any other things. You said the screen's not coming up. Tell them about the screen that's not coming up, the oil on the walkway, and anything else you can think of that's a defect, over.
2: Okay, yeah, I'll do that. I'll get away at Roseville Mechanic or the roundhouse, though, but I'll let you guys know, too.
0: And they want to know before they get there, I guess.
2: I understand. Over.
0: Yep, I put a note in here, I put part of it in here and told them to give you guys a call. So locomotive should be calling you, over. Sure, sure thing. Here we go. Beating the Cinco and then go to town. Match out.
3: Point over. One ahead of you, as soon as he starts pulling, I'll bring you guys in, over.

0: 54.5, did he move, or was he, did he look like he was moving, or did he look like he's dead?
1: Can you give a description, over?

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So he's still laying there as we're speaking, over?

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Flyer, go.

0: 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On stage 826-2026, 9-1, all track. RTNS up between mile 92.04, mile 92.66, from 0800 to 1800. All main equipment gang RP207 are clear. UP 1419, make energy limits without stopping at the red flag displayed at mile 92.04, make the safety limits, match off the seat. Sign a dozen once the truck is passing in equipment through all the fields.
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0: Copy, line and locked in the clear, Mac Park, good job.
1: Talk to you soon.
0: Okay, here we go.
2: Flyer,
0: how many cars did you have today, over?
3: 26, over.
0: Rider?
3: Thank you.

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Thank you. 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

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Over. I just cracked up.

0: 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Dispatcher 57, over.
1: 043 south, over.
0: Hi, they want you going on 119 because you're not going to have enough time. Track 2, no defects. Total axle 4, 3. Temperature 8, 0 degrees. Detector out.
2: Amtrak 5, advanced approach, over.
0: We got Amtrak, and then he's going to call me back. Come down to the Y.

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No defects, total axles 4.4. Detector out.

0: Total axle, 1, 1, 2, frame speed, 4, 2, MP, 8, temperature, 7, 7 degrees, detector, out.
1: WP, 1719 east, over 7, 8, 9, 8, over.

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2: PC07R is clear. And UC7898, may you enter these limits without stopping at the red flag, you play the mile pole. 92.04, make the CC limits, max authorized speed. Sign in Belgium, Winston, approach the traffic center, quick over.
3: Over.
2: Okay, correct on that readback. Y'all have a safe race today. 7-7.
3: Correct, here we go. Thank you.

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0: 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East Lee, Hawaii, Ken Harvin, Maine, eastbound.
1: Hey, mechanical gear,
0: Ken
1: Towers, UP-10131, over.
2: This one ain't better. Over. UP Mechanical, is this one any better?
1: Yeah, that was loud and clear, over.
2: Okay, what, you guys having some locomotive issues you wanted to report, over?
1: Yeah, General Trillion units, I had just mentioned some to a manager about it, but I guess they want me to report it to you for some reason, but this is all Trillion units, the UP-7366, which is already tagged for computer screens that are bad. You can't change, it's stuck in a reboot stage, so that was, I'm not using that one. The UP-2709 is non-compliant bad order for oil on the walkway and all over the number 4 traction motor, brake shoes, everything is dripping out of the digi compartment. Looks like somebody's already stuck here. So absorbent cloth underneath it, but it's already saturated, over.
2: Okay, what was the unit number on that one again, over?
1: The one with the oil problem is going to be the UP-2709, the number 4 traction motor is completely saturated with oil and it's dripping out of the engine compartment from up top.
2: Okay, sounds good. I'll get, did you got that one shut down then, over?
1: Correct,
2: yeah, I'm not using that one. And then the UP-5744 has oil on the walkway. It just needs some PD with that to absorb it, but that one, that one will be fine. It just needs scrub or whatever, absorbs a little bit of oil on the walkway.
1: Okay, that one's got enough oil on the dipstick and that's running and doing everything fine,
2: the 5744?
1: Yes, sir, that's correct.
2: Okay, and you said the 7366 is already tagged, over?
1: That is correct, and I did tag the 2709, and also the 5744 FRA dead at 6:28.
2: Okay. All right, I'll get all these updated if they're already in there. Over.
1: All right, copy that. Over.
2: Thanks. UP Mechanical out.

0: I'm going to try and keep you on number one, but I don't know. My machine has its other plans.
1: Copy that. Trying to keep us on one. Thanks, Al. Number five, was that a highball?
2: Copy, thank you.
3: Charge one.
2: I'm not here for the EP power.
3: 3-1, do you have a mechanical? Give me a call again about this this unit for not to get a vessel about something over.
4: I'd have to submit a new ticket, and I probably want to wait until you get to the Diamond, and give them that tower. Over.
3: Appreciate the suggestion. We'll do that. Over.
4: Okay, I'll get one ready, and as soon as I see you hit the Diamond, I'll tell them to contact you on 51. If I even have it. Let me see if I even have that tower. Hold on.
3: Okay, I'll get a hold of
4: 5-7
3: when I change
4: the
3: towers, over.
4: Try to get it ready. Let me see if I can submit it and you tell them to call in 5-1. Hold on.
5: Mr. Boswell, over. We just want to go off of previous instructions because obviously we stopped. We're probably going to stop again.
6: Good to do so, over.
5: All right, here we go. Thank you.
0: Approach, over.

0: train, if you just want to roll over to 51, I'll have them call you on 51, over.
1: Yeah, you can do that also. I'm swapping over now, over.
0: Okay. Dispatch out.

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0: Travis, Turkey NR, PC07, use one track global for me, number 95577, on day 8, 626, 2026. 9-1, all track, Martinez sub between milepost 92.36, milepost 92.04, 0800 to 1800, all means equipment gang RPC07, hard and clear, EMP7131 East Main Energy, Zimmerman is out stopping at the red board display at milepost 92.04, maybe 60, Zimmerman, max authorized speed, sign it doesn't, what's the truck's best minute, equipment are on the field.
1: Travis King, RP207, one for B travel today, track post number 95577, line 1 off track, Martinez from Mopos 92 at 04, Mopos 92 at 04, without stopping, max authorized speed, blitz on bone, approach

Copy that. I'm trying to get to 47, so when we get the signal, step on this thing.

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0: 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Set him up, one ready, over. Good markers, over.
1: How about class 2, 47, good markers, over.
0: I ball out.
2: Number 5, advanced approach now, over.
3: Yes, sir, just approaching.
2: Over.
3: Thank you, y'all, for safe approach today.

0: and that'll do.
1: 4 8 8 8 track 1.
2: Got a nice little drone out here. Got to hit it.

0: I'm a cyst on there, Chad. He was blowing his horn. I couldn't hear anything.
1: No, I didn't say anything.
2: Back 208-55 in there, 5-5.
0: Glad 208-55 in there, thank you. 19 seconds. 19 seconds.

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2: Dispatcher 57, Amtrak 5, hold on. We've got to wait for one to sign. UP 7898, you guys, there's a patch crew for you. And as soon as I find out where they're at, I will send them your way or in the yard.
1: Okay, sounds good.
2: And UP 7131, you guys keep on moving. I have you in front of Amtrak, and you guys are going into Antelope. You can go a little faster, that'd be great.
3: Last one. Battle Dune Flyer, expect to rip out 201.
4: Calling dispatch 57.
1: Hey, ticket number, we'll get in there faster.
4: Yeah, good luck with that.
1: Center for the
5: cut. Back there, 201. I have my magic wand for you.
4: Say the magic words.

Yeah, I got one of those for you. There's a work train coming in 310 eventually.

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0: V26, come join the party. It's a great time out here with this machine.
1: Hey, I don't want any part of Antelope. Just switch by back in 116, please.
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0: All right, here we go. 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
1: The problem.
0: All right, here we go. I'll bring you out.
1: Here we go, 26 out. Thank you.

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0: voided and it's turned into an XH as of right now. Everything else is the same on the correct, though. C3043, heard her over. Regarding construction, please.
1: 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Track 2, no defect. Total axle 406. Frame speed 29 mph. Temperature 76 degrees. Detector out. Detector. 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

0: 599 East, approach us, 1086, return to us.
1: Roads on, yeah. That X.

0: 731, coming over.
1: Hotel,
0: yeah,
1: for the
0: 731,
1: over.
0: Yeah, I got a ticket here. It says you want to turn more stuff in.
1: Yeah, just that oil, all that good stuff on the UP-7131. Look at that bathroom, a lot of that blue water spilled out to the that little bay down there. It's not wet anymore, but it definitely needs some sanitizing, over.
0: Sorry, I didn't catch that. What is going on with this one now?
2: Detector, milepost 97.7, track 1, no defect. Total axle 302, frame speed 37 mph, temperature 77 degrees. Detector out.
1: Yeah, mechanical, they just wanted to support everything we found wrong with these locomotives. So the pulley on the 7131 from the blue water splashed out, needs to be sanitized, over.
0: Okay, toilet needs cleaned on the 7131. Over.
1: That's correct, over.
0: Alright, I'll get that notated. Have a good rest of your day. Yeah, you be mechanical out.
1: Alright, thank you, man. Have a good one.

0: be 704 looking at 110 in the rear, set him up, over.
1: Alright, all your power on the head in.
2: That's correct, over.
1: Alright, come on in for 310. And we'll take the power off and go to the house with it.
2: Markers,
1: and the wee hours of the morning.
2: Your eyes open for drones. I had one get within a few feet of my window.
1: Burger flyer.
2: 11, me trying to out.
1: Kyle.
2: I think we're probably down 119. We talked to the hump. They said we're going to be to 45 on the east end of 201.
1: Okay. Burger PDRV.
2: MPDRV.
1: All right, got your line 119 for 202.
2: 119, 202, thank you.
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0: ஆட்சி நடத்தும். Flyer City, you're not going to make it?
1: Yeah, Flyer's all stop.
0: Yeah, PD 119-202.
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0: I guess it shows all 194 cars putting 204. 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
1: Alright, I'll see if I can pull my scanner.
0: Okay, thank you.

0: go ahead, Stockton.
1: When I start turn south, we're ready to come out at 208 around the Y for Antelope.
0: Well, yeah, as soon as this PD clears up, I'll get you guys out.

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Why is all lost for us?

0: Bomber Herder.
1: Herder, go ahead.
0: Yeah, Folsom's on the power here, 201, ready to come out and head to 311 for some fuel over.
1: Second out right now. I'll get you going behind the PD and after I get the stocking out.
0: All right, PT, then the stocking. Come.